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3: 1 a.m. I'm busking for some change. 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Engine light been flickering all night. 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
1: We're them girls move like Jagger, but they dance in the Haggard. Yeah, they couldn't up the pan in them boots and Wranglers. 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

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You hear?

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Do you love me? 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
1: Say.
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Bill, don't take your guns to town. He laughed and kissed his mom and said, you're Billy Joe's a man. I can shoot as quick and straight as anybody can.

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Don't take your guns to town, son. Leave your guns at home, Bill. Don't take your guns to town.